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We can upgrade later once we hit the road. I'm a man with a dream, got the hat team. Spirit with a smile, look good in jeans.

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I

0: I hope this is Robbie Glasper. I got your number from a good friend of mine, and I really like what you're doing over there with the music and the drums and the bass and the sound effects. And it's kind of cool. Yeah, man, I just got to say, I love that song, Back Radio, Back Radio, Back Radio, by that guy, Nassim Me. I don't know. The guy kind of sounds like most deaf to me, if you ask me. But thanks. Keep the good work up, kid.
1: Stéphanie sur RCC.
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of my container. I couldn't see clearly, but now I see all your violence incarcerated by your TV. There's no place for humanity here. Man crystallized in concrete block. 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If you arrest me, don't feel so sorry. If you

most of you are with someone you love, well, you are the lucky ones. 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I imagine most of us have been in that situation at some time or another. I know I have. Recently, I heard a most beautiful song with a dynamic lyric that really expresses this feeling of loneliness. 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I think you'll see what I mean.